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It's a little of AOR, a little of Yacht Rock, a little of smooth jazz, and full of West Coast good music. Stay tuned.

0: destination, the beaches of California, in your favorite transistor with the most beautiful West Coast nuggets and future classics, as we like to call them. From Hollywood Boulevard to Santa Monica and Laurel Canyon, live the California musical spirit as if you were there. 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

is whistling in the night. My dog is growling in the dark. Something's pulling me outside to ride around in circles. I know he

window kind of wakes me up a little. I don't turn on the radio 'cause they play shit like, you know.